0: Hey, what's the reason? Is it?
1: What's that?
2: T-step?
1: Doing a walk too, see?
3: What the hell is wrong with y'all? Y'all insane?
1: What you mean?
4: What's going on?
5: Ever since that song came out, every day they've been shuffling. Monday shuffle, Tuesday shuffle.
3: Everybody. The whole world.
1: I ain't scared of
3: everything. Everything. It will get in your bones. The truth. It's playing. I'm gonna
1: see you smoking.
3: There you go. No. Put these on.
6: Hey, man.
3: I got one more.
6: I ain't got time for your demo, homie.
3: Hey, no, just put them on. Put these on.

I think when it's all over, it just comes back in flashes, you know? It's like a kaleidoscope of memories. It just all comes back. But he never does. I think part of me knew the second I saw him that this would happen. It's not really anything he said or anything he did. It was the feeling that came along with it. And crazy thing is, I don't know if I'm ever gonna feel that way again. But I don't know if I should. I knew his world moved too fast and burned too bright. But I just thought, how can the devil be pulling you towards someone who looks so much like an angel when he smiles at you? Maybe he knew that when he saw me. I guess I just lost my balance. I think that the worst part of it all wasn't losing him. It was losing me.

but nothing hurts. The rules to stop us now are free. Fuck everyone on earth. Floating where time has no head, we speak without a word. The rules to stop us now are free.

0: I have something to tell you. I made this for you. It says sorry.
1: Sorry about what?
0: I had sex with Harry. I had sex with your boyfriend. I'm sorry, Alyssa. I'm so sorry.
1: Are you me?
0: No, I'm not. I'm not.
1: Why would you? You thought this would make our friendship better?
0: No, I didn't think this would make it better, Alyssa, but I needed to you because you need to get him out of your life. Like, are you kidding me? Why are you with him? If he can go on and cheat with your best friend, why are you with him?
1: I can't believe you think that. How do you think you doing this would fix my relationship or even end it?
0: I'm not trying to end your relationship, but you guys aren't in a good place, are you?
1: Jerry, can you move this for me?
2: Move the food?
1: Yeah, please.

0: All I know is it's about to get messy in here. Yes. That's all I know. It's about to get messy in here.
1: Are you kidding me?
2: What's going to happen with this relationship?
0: I'm done. I'm done after this. I'm done with you. You can kiss me.

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0: your beans is ready.
2: I think we about got this thing built.
3: Ja, Marty Raybon her, og hadde det hyggelig i studio, i hvert fall etter denne låten, I'm Working on the Building. 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

0: Ja, med Lorenz Stimmelsson er vi kommet til veisende. 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
1: Chandelier Angel. Let me tell you a story of a heart that no one dares to wear. Why, it belongs to someone who was down with grief that he couldn't bear. But one day an angel was born to give light in the sad memories of my heart. Oh, that I live with from the past. And oh, how happy that I felt that my sad memories had found peace at last. Yes, this angel became a star to shine a light in the house that I now call home. But all the years in the past made me so unstable with no future but to roam. But when my angel kissed the stars where time had tore my world apart, but when my angel spread her wings around my heart, it gave me a brand new start. All the scars caused by loneliness, shattered dreams, and a river of tears had been kissed away by my angel, who gave back my dream of confidence instead of fear. From now on, my life will shine and laugh, smile, and I'll make new friends once again. I've been given a second chance to be the man that I was born to be, because my angel wrapped her wings around my heart to set me free. And my angel shines so bright that gives a ray of sunshine that lightens my life and dries my tears so I can sleep, and looking forward for the morning so again that we can meet. I felt her breath as she kisses me goodnight and smiles as she holds me tight. The pillow where you lay your head, oh, if I could only lay there instead. I would hear her voice as she sings herself to sleep, saying, dear God, the one that I love so dear, I beg for you to keep. I tremble each morning as I wake each day, saying that my angel won't awake, and oh, how I pray. Then I hear the angel voice say, don't worry, for in your heart I will always stay. I may be hidden in the dark, but you hold on real tight. We may be separated for a while, but I'll always be your light. I will always love you, no matter what anyone thinks. When you look up, just look for the star that winks. The way she spreads, oh, she speaks, I tremble inside. But to share her feelings, she has too much pride. I felt my dreams of peace was falling again, and hope of happiness was drifting away. So I had nothing left to turn to but to pray. Sure enough, that day I worried about it brought me to my knees, and with a heavy heart I prayed, oh God, help me, I plead. Shortly the call came and said my angel had fallen during the night, and I looked for my angel, but there was no light. Fallen angel, I thought my light was gone. The day turned dark as midnight, and I cried, oh God, what's wrong? Then a voice said, now don't you worry, I'm just bringing her home. Fallen angel, you promised me to be my light. Now in my darkness, I can't make it through the night. She said, I promised you to be your light, and don't you worry and have no fear. For you, I'll burn brighter than ever before in my master's chandelier. Now my chandelier angel glows brighter than the sun. No more dark clouds to hide her smile, for her battle to live, she has now won. For her master, that always meant her friend, now promises her that she'll never fall again. Chandelier angel, oh, how you glow. Wrap your wings. around me when I'm so cold. 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
1: Facts.
0: Karma is the guy on the

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1: I don't understand why you keep putting up with it, Lala. 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
0: But I love him.
1: Well, I can't keep coming to save you every time this happens. Are you texting him?
0: I gotta go. Please take me back. I gotta go.
1: Are you serious?
0: Yes, please take me back.
2: Oh, you ain't know I can sing.

0: Your mission is to observe and study planet Her only. Do not engage the local inhabitants. Warning, do not engage the local inhabitants.
1: I'm just trying to get his boat down the stream, and it seems like it's taking 500 years. I'm just gonna bust these lips open.
2: The fruit, go back. And get the fruit.
1: Oh, shit. In the tree?
2: Yeah.
1: I thought that was health.
2: Yes.
1: Okay.
2: Yes.
1: And then eat it.
3: Level 69, unlocked.
2: Look at you. Okay, we threw the mission trees and getting fruit.
3: Now entering.
2: The lips.
3: Level 69.
1: Why am I strangely attracted to this being?
2: Where is he from?
1: I don't know, E-Arth or something?
2: Spell it.
1: E-A-R-T-H.
2: I think the E is definitely silent.
1: Yeah.
2: Arth. Shut up! I got next.
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So for the

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1: Where was the rush, darling? Sorry, I can't come with you. Say hi to everyone, okay? 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

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Think I figured out how to let you go and let communication die out. 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I know you know, we weren't meant for each other, and it's fine. But if the world was ending, you'd come over, right? You'd come over and you'd stay the night. Would you love me for the hell of it? All our fears would be irrelevant. If the world was ending, you'd come over, right? The sky'd be falling and I'd hold you tight. And there wouldn't be a reason why we would even have to say goodbye. If the world was ending, you'd come over, right? Right. 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Right.

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Just what you wanted. Look at you, cool guy, you got it. I see the parties and diamonds sometimes when I close my eyes. 6 months of torture you sold to some forbidden paradise. I loved you truly.

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1: good?
2: Hey, beautiful.
3: Oh, short stuff.
4: I apologize.
5: I know I fucked up.
6: I just hope that you want to spend more time
7: what I called to say

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They move me. 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Hi, Mr. Custer. You mind if I beg excuse the rest of the afternoon?

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Fate had me playing in love with you as my sweetheart. Act one was where we met. I loved you at first glance. You read your lines so cleverly and never missed a cue. Then came act two. You seemed to change, you acted strange, and why I've never known. Honey, you lied when you said you loved me, and I had no cause to doubt you. But I'd rather go on hearing your lies than to go on living without you. Now the stage is bare, and I'm standing there with emptiness all around. And if he won't come back to me, then they can bring the curtain down.